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0: I'll make that guitar scream. Brian May, Queen, it's Tim Jeffries, and on the way, Metallica and some Van Halen. Well, our weird story of the day is an odd one. Police investigating videos of men mysteriously emerging from New York City sewers. In a video timestamped at 2 a.m. Friday, a man is seen picking up a manhole cover and allowing seven men to emerge. All appear to be wearing coveralls or protective clothing. In another video, a man is seen opening a manhole cover from underneath, and six people emerge following that first man, with at least three carrying a shovel. And they all appear to be wearing a headlamp. Authorities said Monday they had found no threat to the public. However, they did not confirm whether they were teenagers, ninjas, or turtles. Am I the only one thinking that? I doubt it.
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2: From the 106.7, the Fox Weather Center, Tuesday will be sunny with a high near 79. East-northeast winds 7 to 10 miles per hour, gusting up to 16. Overnight, clear skies and a low around 54. Wednesday, sunny again with a high near 80. For the latest news, weather, and community info, visit DecaturRadio.com.
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0: Ozzy Osbourne. It's been gone, what, 11 months? Still in the news. Talking about the future with a AI collaboration, some sort of interactive Ozzy. And then, of course, the Ozfest has been announced for 2027 in Birmingham, England. I'm Tim Jeffries, getting ready to kick off another long set. The Eagles to do that next.
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6: Fox News, I'm Tom Rigotti. As talks continue with Iran to end the war, President Trump is trying to ensure a ceasefire between Israel and the terror group Hezbollah holds in Lebanon. Fox's Lucas Tomlinson reports.
7: In a post on Truth Social, Trump writes he had a productive call with Israeli Prime Minister Benjamin Netanyahu and a very good call with Hezbollah. And they agreed that all shooting will stop, that Israel will not attack them, and they will not attack Israel.
6: The Prime Minister says he told Trump if Hezbollah attacks Israel, Israel will attack the terror targets in Lebanon. The Justice Department plans to freeze its anti-weaponization fund, criticized by both Republicans and Democrats. Fox's David Spunt reports.
8: That fund is on life support. Last week, a federal judge in Virginia ruled the fund must be paused while she sorted through legal issues.
6: The fund was created after President Trump settled his lawsuit against the IRS. 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

0: Blue Oyster Cult. Always fun to play that one. It's Tim Jeffries. Got some Journey and Def Leppard coming up in just a little bit. Hey, I went to a car show on Saturday. It was a good time, but nothing compared to what happened Saturday in Tulsa, Oklahoma. Route 66 Capital Cruise, the classic car centennial parade, set a new Guinness World Record by including 3,596 classic cars all in the procession. That's a lot of classic cars. In fact, it shattered the previous record of 1,105 cars. The parade was on Route 66 in Oklahoma, and it's all to celebrate the 100th anniversary of the opening of the classic Route 66. Good reason to celebrate.
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2: From the 106.7, the Fox Weather Center. Tuesday will be sunny with a high near 79. Winds from the east-northeast at 7 to 10 miles per hour. Gusting to 16. Overnight, clear skies and a low around 54. Wednesday remains sunny with a high near 80. For the latest news, weather and community info, visit DecaturRadio.com.
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0: taking a little ride with Steppenwolf. It's Tim Jeffries taking you along on a ride with a couple of great guitar players. Kenny Wayne Shepherd, Steve Miller, they're both on the way next.
1: The Decatur Police Department is requesting the public's assistance in solving this week's crime of the week. On May 15, 2026, at approximately 5 a.m., two white male suspects entered a business located in the 2900 block of North Main Street after prying open a door to gain entry. One suspect was described as wearing a black face mask, while the second suspect was described as having a large nose and wearing a dark-colored baseball-style hat. Surveillance video showed the suspects briefly inside the business before the power to the building went out. The suspects stole an ATM from the business and caused additional property damage during the incident. Photos of the suspects can be viewed on the Crime Stoppers website. Anyone with information regarding this incident is encouraged to contact the Decatur Police Department Criminal Investigations Division at 217-424-2734 or submit a tip anonymously through Crime Stoppers at 217-423-TIPS.
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7: Good evening and happy Monday, Central Illinois. Here's a look at your forecast from the WAND Weather Center. A few clouds still linger in the skies overhead as we head throughout the rest of your Monday, but those skies will all start to clear up as we head overnight. High pressure will begin to dominate the skies over Central Illinois. We'll see a little bit cooler overnight lows, around 57 degrees across the area, but those skies will stay clear as we start your Tuesday. A few more clouds building in towards the afternoon and evening hours, but highs back in the mid to lower 80s across Central Illinois. I'm meteorologist Ben Whitney.
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0: Steve Miller, Take the Money and Run. He claims he wrote that song on a road trip as a kid, backseat of his parents' station wagon. We're just playing Punchbug when we're in the backseat. I don't know about you. Aerosmith is on the way, so is Tom Petty. Stand by.
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0: It's the Who. You better. You bet. It's Tim Jeffries. You bet you're going to stick around. Got some U2 in Boston in just a little bit. Hey, in Pennsylvania, a man attempted to tear down a home that he and his wife live in. Took an excavator to the house after the wife said the marriage was over. This incident took place in Buffalo Township, where a woman stated to police that she told her husband that she wanted a divorce after he had returned home from a night of drinking. And that's when he allegedly fired up an excavator and started to tear the home down, saying, "You keep your half of the home and I'm taking my half with me," or something like that. He was arrested.
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2: From the 106.7 the Fox Weather Center. Tuesday will be sunny with a high near 79. East northeast wind 7 to 10 miles per hour, gusting up to 16. Overnight, clear skies and a low around 54. Wednesday, more sunshine with a high near 80 and a low near 57. For the latest news, weather and community info, visit DecaturRadio.com.
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6: Hi, I'm Jerry Hinkle, and here's what's happening about town. 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High school anglers from across the state will compete for the IHSA Bass Fishing State Finals. 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

0: Hitch a Ride from Boston, a song that Tom Scholz wrote with some previous bands he had played with before forming Boston, but he didn't call it Hitch a Ride. He called it San Francisco Day. Kick it off another long set, Queen and Tesla on the way.
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4: Good evening and happy Monday, Central Illinois. Here's a look at your forecast from the WAND Weather Center. A few clouds still linger in the skies overhead as we head throughout the rest of your Monday, but those skies will all start to clear up as we head overnight. High pressure will begin to dominate the skies over Central Illinois. We'll see a little bit cooler overnight lows around 57 degrees across the area, but those skies will stay clear as we start your Tuesday. A few more clouds building in towards the afternoon and evening hours, but highs back in the mid to lower 80s across Central Illinois. I'm meteorologist Ben Whitney.
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0: Tesla, from an album noted as being one of those first unplugged albums, electric bands performing their songs mostly unplugged. They are using acoustic instrument amplified, but just the same. Five-man electric jam. It's Signs. It's Tim Jeffries kicking off another long set with the Bachman-Turner Overdrive, plus some AC/DC next.
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Oh, it's fun to get a long set of great classic rock on as we're caught in the crossfire between Scorpions and Stevie Ray Vaughan.

0: Hey, if you think we're done rocking, you've got another thing coming. Judas Priest, followed up by some Quiet Riot and Stones here in just a bit. But first, I'm Tim Jeffries, and California's dealing with a surge of poisonings linked to accidental picking and consuming of wild mushrooms. Now includes at least 50 identified cases, a figure that far surpasses the last major outbreak about a decade ago. An exceptionally wet winter, then a wet April, have contributed to the rash of poisonings. In all, 50 have been reported since November. And in those cases, 4 people actually died and 4 required liver transplants. So this is serious stuff. The culprit is the Amanita phalloides, or known as the death cap. Now, I took a bunch of biology classes in college, and the Amanita is basically an easy mushroom to identify. However, there are those who suspect that AI may be partly to blame. You know, you take a picture with your phone and then ask the phone to tell you to identify that and trust the results are accurate. They might have something there.
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5: From the 106.7 The Fox Weather Center, expect sunshine Tuesday with a high near 79. East-northeast winds around 10 miles per hour. Clear overnight with a low near 54. Wednesday brings more sun, high near 80. For the latest news, weather, and community info, visit DecaturRadio.com.
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8: 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The IHSA Bass Fishing State Finals will take place on Friday and Saturday, June 5th and 6th, from 7 a.m. to 6 p.m. at Lake Shelbyville. High school anglers from across the state will compete for the IHSA Bass Fishing State Finals. Spectators are invited to watch the morning boat launch and the afternoon weigh-ins, which will both take place at Dam West Recreation Area in Shelbyville. If you'd like more information, be sure to check out our community calendar at DecaturRadio.com.
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0: Beast of Burden, the Rolling Stones, a song that a few bands have covered. Pearl Jam did a cover of it. And how about this? Bette Midler released a cover of Beast of Burden in 1983 that charted in America at number 71. Standing by, we're going to kick off another long set with, or should I say we're going to kickstart another long set with Motley Crue next.
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4: Good evening and happy Monday, Central Illinois. Here's a look at your forecast from the WAND Weather Center. A few clouds still linger in the skies overhead as we head throughout the rest of your Monday, but those skies will all start to clear up as we head overnight. High pressure will begin to dominate the skies over Central Illinois. We'll see a little bit cooler overnight lows around 57 degrees across the area, but those skies will stay clear as we start your Tuesday. A few more clouds building in towards the afternoon and evening hours, but highs back in the mid to lower 80s across Central Illinois. I'm meteorologist Ben Whitney.
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0: Cold as ice, but yes, willing to sacrifice whatever it takes. It's Tim Jeffrey. It's been a lot of fun hanging out with you. And you know what? I'd like to do it again tomorrow night. If you'll join me, I'll be here. I appreciate that. In the meantime, going to leave you with some great music from Def Leppard, plus a good one from Marsh, too. We'll see you back here tomorrow.
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0: from the 106.7 the Fox Weather Center. Tuesday will be sunny with a high near 79. East northeast wind 7 to 10 miles per hour, gusting up to 16 miles per hour. Overnight, clear skies with a low around 54. Wednesday stays sunny with a high near 80. For the latest news, weather and community info, visit DecaturRadio.com.
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0: Very cool. Santana doing the Fleetwood Mac classic, Black Magic Woman with Mud. Santana, how about them rocking a tour? They're always rocking a tour. And in fact, later on in the year, they'll team up with the legendary Doobie Bros. Doobie Bros and Santana together. Wow, that's quite a classic rock tour for sure, right? Hey, Aerosmith, they're coming up. Off around Kansas and Pearl Jam, they're next.
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2: The Decatur Police Department is requesting the public's assistance in solving this week's Crime of the Week. On May 15, 2026, at approximately 5 a.m., two white male suspects entered a business located in the 2900 block of North Main Street after prying open a door to gain entry. One suspect was described as wearing a black face mask, while the second suspect was described as having a large nose and wearing a dark-colored baseball-style hat. Surveillance video showed the suspects briefly inside the business before the power to the building went out. The suspects stole an ATM from the business and caused additional property damage during the incident. Photos of the suspects can be viewed on the Crime Stoppers website. Anyone with information regarding this incident is encouraged to contact the Decatur Police Department Criminal Investigations Division at 217-424-2734 or submit a tip anonymously through Crime Stoppers at 217-423-TIPS.
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9: Good evening and happy Monday, Central Illinois. Here's a look at your forecast from the WAND Weather Center. A few clouds still linger in the skies overhead as we head throughout the rest of your Monday, but those skies will all start to clear up as we head overnight. High pressure will begin to dominate the skies over Central Illinois. We'll see a little bit cooler overnight lows, around 57 degrees across the area, but those skies will stay clear as we start your Tuesday. A few more clouds building in towards the afternoon and evening hours, but highs back in the mid to lower 80s across Central Illinois. I'm meteorologist Ben Whitney.
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0: died and you just stood there. I died and you watched. I died and you walked by and said, no, I'm dead.
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0: If you have Google Home, Decatur's best rock is a voice command away. 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
1: Rumors spreading around in that Texas town. About the shack outside the games. And you know what I'm talking about. 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They got a lot of nice girls.

0: The Top and LaGrange with Mud, the Black Crowes in that set. Hard to Handle, the Black Crowes with a pretty new album, which is tremendous, called The Pound of Feathers. What do you expect from the Black Crowes? If you want to check out something cool, check out A Pound of Feathers. The Cars are coming up. Author on Twisted Sister and Let's Zep there next.
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5: From the 106.7 the Fox Weather Center, Tuesday will be sunny with a high near 79. East-northeast wind 7 to 10 miles per hour. Gusting to 16. Clear tonight, low around 54. Wednesday, sunny again with a high near 80. 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

0: Yeah, the Cars with Mud. We heard from Twisted Sister in that set. We're not going to take it anymore. They're on their 50th anniversary tour coming up and taking over lead control. The former lead of Skid Row, as Dee Snider, is not feeling well. Get well soon, Dee and Sebastian. Go rock that tour. Journey's coming up. Author on AC/DC. And Jefferson Starship, they're on deck too.
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0: Yeah, Dirty White Boy, Foreigner with Mud. We heard from Paul McCartney and Wings in that set, and the tale of the band on the run, the title track. Paulie has a brand new album that came out on Friday called The Boys of Dungeon Lane. And of course, coming from Paul McCartney, you know 100% that new LP is great and it rocks all the way. Way to go, Paul McCartney. Lynyrd's coming up. I'll throw on the Red Rocker and Kiss. They're next.
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5: From the 106.7, the Fox Weather Center. Tuesday will be sunny with a high near 79. Winds from the east, northeast at 7 to 10 miles per hour, gusting to 16. Overnight, clear skies and a low around 54. Wednesday continues sunny with a high near 80 and lighter winds. For the latest news, weather and community info, visit DecaturRadio.com.
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Give me back my bullets. Leonard with Mother Red Rocker. Sammy in that set. I Can't Drive 55. I love that tune. Sammy is so great. You know, cooler than cool. And I love the fact.

0: act on that video of that tune. He yells in a state trooper's face. Who does that? You can't do that. Only Sammy can pull that off, right? Hey, Scorpions are coming up. Author on Super Tramp and Billy Squire is next.
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3: Good evening, Central Illinois. Here's a look at your forecast from the WAND Weather Center. A warm start to our month of June across Central Illinois will be continuing. Skies continue to clear as we head overnight and towards your sunrise for Tuesday. An overnight low of around 57 degrees here across Central Illinois. Those skies will stay on the clearer side as we kickstart Tuesday morning. A few more clouds start to build in towards the afternoon and evening hours, but should be staying pretty pleasant across the area with a daytime high back around 83 degrees. I'm meteorologist Ben Whitney.
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1: If you can live in sense.

0: Do ya, ELO with Mud Rush in that set, and Tom Sawyer Rush. They begin their tour on Sunday, their 50-something tour going all the way through April of 2027. That's going to be one amazing tour. Can't wait to watch all the videos of them rocking their tour. Eddie Money is coming up. They're on the crew, and Led Zepp, they're on deck too.
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5: From the 106.7, the Fox Weather Center. Tuesday will be sunny with a high near 82. Winds from the east-northeast at 7 to 10 miles per hour, gusting up to 17. Overnight, clear skies and a low around 53. Wednesday remains sunny with a high near 82 and light east-southeast winds. For the latest news, weather, and community info, visit DecaturRadio.com.
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0: Hey, she was a shaking Eddie Money with Mud, the crew for you in that set with a hat trick of girls, girls, girls, girls, the crew getting ready for that major tour. The return of the Carnival of Sin store, and you know 100%, that's going to be one crazy tour for sure. 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
5: Good evening, Central Illinois. Here's a look at your forecast from the WAND Weather Center. A warm start to our month of June across Central Illinois will be continuing. Skies continue to clear as we head overnight and towards your sunrise for Tuesday. An overnight low of around 57 degrees here across Central Illinois. Those skies will stay on the clearer side as we kickstart Tuesday morning. A few more clouds start to build in towards the afternoon and evening hours, but should be staying pretty pleasant across the area with a daytime high back around 83 degrees. I'm meteorologist Ben Whitney.
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0: Thank you. 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They're fantastic. They're always rocking a tour. Rick Nielsen, the guitar legend in that band, always brings a big box of picks, guitar picks, and he throws them out off the stage. 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
2: From the 106.7 the Fox Weather Center, Tuesday will be sunny with a high near 82. Winds from the east-northeast at 7 to 10 miles per hour, gusting up to 17. Overnight, clear skies, and a low around 53. Wednesday continues the sunny trend with a high near 82 and light east-southeast winds. For the latest news, weather, and community info, visit DecaturRadio.com.
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5: 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High school anglers from across the state will compete for the IHSA Bass Fishing State Finals. 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

Yo, yo, yo, the Rolling Stones, and go ahead, start me up with Mother Rolling Stones with that brand new album coming out July the 10th called Foreign Tongues, another Rolling Stones album, which is going to be amazing. 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Way to go.

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3: Good evening, Central Illinois. Here's a look at your forecast from the WAND Weather Center. A warm start to our month of June across Central Illinois will be continuing. Skies continue to clear as we head overnight and towards your sunrise for Tuesday. An overnight low of around 57 degrees here across Central Illinois. Those skies will stay on the clearer side as we kickstart Tuesday morning. A few more clouds start to build in towards the afternoon and evening hours, but should be staying pretty pleasant across the area with a daytime high back around 83 degrees. I'm meteorologist Ben Whitney.
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0: The very affable journey in any way you want it. You got it with Mud. Even with all the fighting between the members of that band, they continue to rock that Final Frontier tour. In fact, they're going now through the end of the year. Come on, guys. Get along and rock that tour. Van Halen, they're coming up. Author on AC/DC and the Red Hot Chili Peppers, they're on deck too.
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0: 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At FBHW Show, TikTok, Instagram, and Facebook. People need advice later on today. Do you need some? We'll be ready. Got a couple that are already locked and loaded and ready to go. I'm Free Beer, one of the hosts, and yesterday I celebrated my birthday by going and getting a filling replaced that had aged out. That's fun.
1: Oh, nice. You got to have a crown on your birthday.
2: Yeah, you got to.
0: Turns out I will have a crown, because at first it was going to be just a filling replacement, and they said, oh, you see this crack? It's going way down deep on the inside.
2: Oh, yeah, that's not going to get any better.
0: Yep. Yeah, but not a root canal, which is good. Haven't yet had one of those. Probably that day's coming. But I hadn't had a cavity in a long, long time, and I ended up needing two shots of the Novocaine.
2: Yeah.
1: That's awful, huh?
0: Yeah, I don't hate those that bad.
1: Really?
0: I don't like the numb, but I don't mind the pinch or whatever.
1: That's the total opposite of literally every other human. The pinch is the worst. The numb is the best.
0: I hate the numb. I had an experience with the numb I don't remember ever having before. It stayed numb for a long time, as it does for everyone. But then the last couple hours, it started to itch. But I couldn't itch it because I couldn't feel the skin. So it continued to feel like it was itching on the inside. It reminded me of having, you know where you have an itch like on the bottom of your foot when you have a shoe on?
1: Yeah. Mm-hmm.
0: Like that, but in my face. Mm-hmm. And so finally, it's driving me crazy because I keep itching it. Now it's starting to get red.
3: I'm about
0: to cause damage. So then I remembered, I used to always book my appointments if I had to get a Novocaine shot on the day I played pickup basketball, because then you'd like, there were times where I drove from the appointment to basketball, and then you get your metabolism up, your heart rate up, and it metabolizes the Novocaine and gets it out. So we were about to eat. So I stood behind the couch and did jumping jacks for 4 minutes. Just back there. Boom,
1: getting some blood up there. Yeah.
3: Did that work?
0: But it did.
1: Nice.
0: And my face didn't itch on the inside anymore.
3: That's cool.
0: Nice job, now my knees need replacement.
3: When was the last time you played pickup basketball? It was pre-COVID, right?
0: It was when COVID shut everything down. Yeah. Then before everybody came back from pickup, then I was informed I was having a divorce. And I did not want to not see my kids on more days. Okay. So basketball was the first thing to go. And now I'm afraid to go back.
3: Divorce,
0: I'm going to need these knees.
3: Yeah, your ship is righted, though. Yeah. You could get back out there.
0: I'm afraid to go back. The theory everybody had, and I don't know if science backs this up or not, but we always noticed that the people who quit for a while and came back were the ones whose Achilles exploded or other sorts of injuries. And now I'm afraid, and playing afraid is worse than, it makes it even worse.
1: You should go work out at that gym, though, while they're playing, like run lab, stretch, and be like, I'll come in here and there, like introduce it slowly versus going back.
0: That would be a good idea.
1: Yeah. That's what they tell anybody whenever you first start working out again is don't do that workout where you're sore for 5 days afterwards, because then you're out for 5 days. And then once you finally feel better, you don't want to go back to the gym.
0: I need to go and play like one or two games.
1: Yeah, start slow.
0: And then hang out and leave.
1: Yeah.
2: No, I just be the designated free throw shooter.
0: Oh, God.
3: Oh, yeah, underhand, like you do. Right?
2: Yeah.
3: Like Ollie from...
0: Might as well. They're not going in right now anyway. So.
2: Yeah. Yeah, they'll, you know, hit a foul and...
3: I disagree.
2: Daniels, come on in!
3: I disagree with everything Kelly said. I think that you need to just show up and be 100%
0: Play for 2.5 hours I used to.
1: Yeah.
0: Try never to sit.
3: At full speed. You're going to be fine, man.
0: Boy, and I was so good before.
1: Mm-hmm. Chug a couple Red Bulls beforehand too.
0: Yeah,
1: get
0: it gives
1: the heart
0: me wings.
1: Rate going.
2: Yeah. The only thing that really matters is your shoes. So you know, just get big balloony shoes.
0: I still have the same ones.
3: You got pumps?
0: No.
2: Yeah. You got Dymacells?
0: They don't make either of those anymore, to the best of my knowledge.
3: Well, I'm sure they make some kind of pump still.
0: You think?
3: Probably.
0: Those were our team shoe my senior year. The Reebok pump. Are you familiar with what that is, Kelly?
1: Oh yeah, where you had to pump up the little tab.
0: Yeah. Malin. You remember?
1: Yeah.
0: You do? Wow. I didn't know they lasted that long.
3: Remember they had the air release.
2: She saw them in a museum.
1: Yeah. In a couple movies.
0: Probably.
3: I think I had two pairs of Reebok pumps, and both of them broke the same way. Like, the pump thing would work. The little basketball on the tongue.
0: Yeah.
3: And they'd get all tight.
0: Mm-hmm.
3: But then there was next to it, there was a little air release valve button thing that you would hit, and that would never work.
0: It gave up its ghost very quickly.
3: Yes, yeah, so they would just be tight forever, and that sucked.
0: Yes, it did take away.
3: Good morning, I'm Steve, and I believe every day should begin with a donut. So please enjoy donuts, as dropped off by a friend of mine as a late birthday gift for me and also for free beer.
0: Mm-hmm. It was very nice.
3: Yeah,
0: it
3: thank
2: was
3: you, Ben.
2: Very nice.
3: That was very nice of him. He called me, like, I was leaving my house. He's like, hey, are you at work yet? I'm like, no, I'm like 10 or 15 minutes away. He's like, oh, I'm at your work. I'm like, well, crap, you're making me look bad, man. He's like, I got something for you. So I pulled up and he hands me, like, we did a shady drug deal out in front of the building.
0: Yeah.
3: He handed this box out and I was like, whoa, this thing's got some weight to it. Open it up. Most extravagant donuts known to man are in there.
2: They're very, very good. Yes.
3: Yeah. That's going to get me through.
0: One of them is the size of a shoe.
1: They're
3: huge. One of them, actually, it looks like a slipper.
0: Mm-hmm. It's massive.
3: Yeah.
2: Is he the one that was encouraging me to fix my car with duct tape?
3: No, I believe he was encouraging you not to fix your car with duct tape.
2: Oh, I don't remember that. I remember it different.
3: Yeah. He said, get some Elmer's glue.
2: That's what I thought.
3: That thing will be running like new in no time.
2: Yeah.
1: Good morning. I'm Kelly. And yesterday I saw a video that made me so sad. So obviously I'm going to share it with you guys because I think that there's a way to make it happy. Did everybody here walk at graduation in high school or in college?
0: Yes. Mm-hmm.
1: And did you all have family or friends there?
0: Yes.
1: Mm-hmm. Okay. Me too. And I never, ever once thought about any of my classmates potentially walking across that stage and not having somebody to hug and like the ceremony afterwards.
0: Or someone to catch eyes with in the stands.
1: Yeah. Or like, and we did it in a big arena kind of thing. And I had four brothers and three of the four were there, I believe. One of them was probably in prison, let's be honest. And then my mom, my dad.
2: Yeah. He read about it a couple months later in a letter.
1: Yeah, exactly. And any of my nieces and nephews, I mean, I had a crowd and then I had friends that were there too. But I saw this video the other day of this kid and it's the, you know, the big shot from that they always do on the stage. And he's walking by and he's like, one thing that you don't think about when you have friends and family there are people like me who don't. So I walked across the stage. I sat amongst my friends. But then as all my friends dispersed to their family, he just walked to the bathroom by himself and cried. And I was like, oh my God, no. And he was like holding up his diploma to the camera and his mom is not in his life. His dad has passed. He has no siblings or living grandparents. His name is Miguel Schmerbeck. Schmerbeck is maybe how you say his name. And I was like,
0: are you going to adopt him?
1: Well, I'm not going to adopt him, but there are schools now, especially in the South that are out because it's so hot. Like everybody's done with school around Memorial Day weekend, but there are other schools that aren't. And I don't know if there's like teachers listening who have any idea how to figure out like if there is that kid there to have somebody to just give him a hug afterwards.
0: Especially like in that moment, it's such a shared familial moment.
1: Yes. And then imagine walking by yourself and seeing like Maitland hugging her mom and dad and sisters and hot wings with
0: grandparents,
1: his family
0: and
1: grandparents and best friends. And you don't want to walk up to him and ruin it and be like, hey, I don't have a family. But if no one else thinks about it, like what do you do? You just leave by yourself. I drove off high school graduation. My mom let me drive her Mustang home with my best friend in the car because we got to say hey to our family and then ditch them. It was so much fun. And I just could not imagine that day with no one there. Mm-hmm. And man, when I saw that, I was like, that poor kid. And then, of course, the internet does what the internet does. And like all the internet moms and dads were like, how can we help you? Like, are you going to school or you need an apartment like or stuff for a new place? Like, how do
0: like
1: we
0: getting
1: help?
0: Them ready for college,
1: which
0: kind of
1: is
0: thing.
1: So cool, but oh my God, that initial video! I was like, "This is awful." All I do is cry on this damn thing.
3: That would be amazing to show up like flash mob style.
1: I know,
0: like,
1: right?
0: Move in day on college,
3: Or at the actual graduation.
0: Yes,
3: so
0: absolutely.
3: Somebody's walking across stage thinking that they're just going to hear the, you know, the generic clap that everybody gets and then just go insane.
1: I know,
3: like,
1: right?
3: Unroll banners and cannons and everything.
1: But yeah, I guess I wish I would have thought back at that time, because I also went to school right off of a military base. Like maybe I did have a friend who I just didn't realize that a parent was deployed and the other one maybe had to work or something. And they might have had a mini like, hey, congratulations. And then, you know, went home by themselves.
0: Or just parents that were like, not a big deal to me.
1: Yeah.
0: I mean, so it happens.
1: And graduation's expensive too. So maybe you can't afford it. I don't know. If you've got a friend that you're like kind of wondering, or especially as a teacher, I don't know what to do, but I saw that and was like, how do you make sure everybody has someone to celebrate with? Even if it's just a quick, hey, come over here, hug us. Like, let's take pictures.
4: I'll tell you what you don't do.
1: What?
4: At my graduation, it was at the arena right across the street from the studio. And so my parents and my family that came, luckily, they were taking a longer time to get out of the stadium. My grandpa had to stop every couple of levels to get out because they were going up the stairs and everything. But my dad and my boyfriend at the time, and then one of my best friends from school, they made it out lickety-split and went to the brewery next door. So as I make it out of the venue, I'm looking around like, where's my family? And I'm just kind of standing there looking a little lost. And an old man walks up to me and pats me on the back and says, sometimes we just have to do things alone in life.
1: No!
3: No!
4: He said, congratulations, and then walked away. And I was like, I have family! They're on their way.
3: I know people. They just thought that the
2: more
3: important.
2: That's what I tell people too.
4: So I called my boyfriend and my dad. I said, "Get your asses out here now." They said, "We just got a beer." I said, "I don't care.
3: Celebrate
4: with me. Get over here."
0: I'm being pitied by an old man who wanders across the Rainbow Bridge right after the ceremony.
2: He thinks,
0: and
2: I'm
0: you're
2: pathetic.
0: Over there drinking cheap beers because you couldn't go 90 minutes.
4: Yeah. Like, I hate you guys. Get over here.
1: I can't believe that's the first thing somebody said to you right after you graduated.
4: Yeah.
1: You cried too.
3: Jesus. Sometimes you have to go about
4: Yeah. So don't do that if you see that kid alone.
1: Yeah.
4: Man. You just say, I'm proud of you too. Give him a hug.
3: Wow.
4: And then give him some money. Jesus.
1: Yeah.
4: Something.
1: For real.
0: Yeah. He needs a beer next door with his family. I can't believe they abandoned you like that. Not one photo. They're just like, yeah, well, we'll see your picture at the bar.
4: They met up with me after. But,
0: I'm sure they did, but dang. That's wild.
2: Well, half of that weight's been cut loose.
4: Yep.
0: That sounds like your dad better be on better behavior.
2: Yeah, he better watch his P's and Q's.
0: Hey, Matt, looks like you're going to a crappy nursing home we saw on Dateline.
1: I do like that they're like, Grandpa's going to take so long. We can get out of here, grab a beer, and come back before he even makes it down to third place.
0: Probably was the thinking, wasn't it?
4: I think so.
0: Yeah.
3: He's still walking down the stairs.
1: Didn't even give Maitland a thought. Little able-bodied Maitland walking out 18 years old, perfectly fine.
0: She's pretty independent.
1: Yeah.
0: She'll find her way.
4: Yeah. We figured it out.
0: There'll be a sympathetic old man shuffling off this mortal coil to tell her goodbye.
5: Don't worry, ma'am. I'm alone, too. Sometimes we're just alone in life.
0: Ooh, when you think of it that way, even more depressing.
1: Yeah, like, who the hell are you at this graduation for?
0: I just wanted to see humans.
4: Life is like a box of watermelons. Sometimes just one fits. I don't know.
5: That's what they say.
4: I was just trying to think of the biggest thing I could think of that could come in a box.
3: It's a watermelon.
4: Nothing
3: bigger.
2: You know, I've never seen one come in a box before.
4: You know, I haven't either.
3: So, watermelons are basically the biggest thing in the world.
2: Yeah, they generally come in their own container.
4: Same.
0: On the way. The spelling bee just went down again, as it always does. It doesn't get quite the same attention it used to. It still airs on television and everything else.
2: Well, there hasn't. It's been a while since there was a freak.
0: No, it hasn't. We just got used to it. But in this case, it went to a spell-off for the third time in Spelling Bee history.
2: Whoa!
0: Some people are saying it's the most exciting 90 seconds they've ever seen. And then some of the people who've had sex are saying it was pretty fun, too. That's on the way next. It is the Free Beer and Hot Wing Show.
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7: From the 106.7, The Fox Weather Center, today will be sunny with a high near 82. Winds from the east-northeast at 6 to 10 miles per hour, gusting to 17. Tonight, clear skies and a low around 53. Wednesday continues sunny with a high near 82. 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
1: Congrats, Steve.
0: Was it fun otherwise?
1: Oh, it was a ton of fun.
0: Okay.
1: Super fun.
2: Nice job, bud.
3: Valiant effort today.
0: Thank you, sir. Have a good day. Hope you get to play some frisbee golf. I know you don't call it that. You call it disc golf, right?
2: Frolf.
0: Frolf.
1: Sure do.
0: Okay, thank you, pal. See ya. We'll play again today. Just a couple short hours. Dumber Than the Show trivia. Howegg's jackpot back in the fold for $1,300. 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
9: Good evening, Central Illinois. Here's a look at your forecast from the WEND Weather Center. A warm start to our month of June across Central Illinois will be continuing. Skies continue to clear as we head overnight and towards your sunrise for Tuesday. An overnight low of around 57 degrees here across Central Illinois. Those skies will stay on the clear side as we kickstart Tuesday morning. A few more clouds start to build in towards the afternoon and evening hours, but should be staying pretty pleasant across the area with a daytime high back around 83 degrees. I'm meteorologist Ben Whitney.
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0: I think all my friends were dumb too. Or didn't care.
1: Fair enough. Yeah.
0: Man, there were a lot though. It's hard not to look back and go, geez, oh, Pete's.
2: Mm-hmm.
3: I mean, you got two people to marry you in this lifetime, so you did something right.
0: Yeah. Just think how many I would have had.
2: You could have
0: been married
2: so many, more
0: so
2: wives.
0: Many times.
3: You could have.
0: That's not the goal.
2: So many opportunities to disappoint more women.
0: I feel like I've done plenty of disappointing without getting married. 1-800-947-3979. People need advice. Now I just want to give you more examples of missed signals.
1: I want to hear
0: We
1: them.
0: Could do that once a week, and I probably would have new material until we're retired. Things I didn't see. Want to hear one more?
3: Mm-hmm.
1: We're kind of...
0: Yeah, good. We don't have time.
1: Next segment.
3: Next segment.
0: Nah, I'll forget about
1: that. Nope.
0: All right, well. Back
2: Stop
0: in a moment.
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1: I was crazy. So anxious on my first kiss. I did not intend to put a tongue out, and I don't think she did either. But in my mind, we were about 15 feet apart, both closed our eyes, tightened every muscle in our face, and then walked towards each other till they touched.
2: So it was like a duel.
1: My mouth like kissing a tight belly button.
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4: 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That's just in my mind.
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0: 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Later on this hour, Dumber Than the Show trivia. You could win $1,300. Also, next hour, there was a Reddit thread where somebody had said, what's a moment in your life where you had a glitch in the Matrix? Remember, like, in the movie, that, I mean, really did coin the term as far as I know. In the Matrix, when you'd have deja vu, they said that was like a glitch in the Matrix. And the first story someone shared, I haven't stopped thinking about for 24 hours. It seems impossible.
1: Okay.
0: And maybe it, you know, maybe it's somebody writing fiction on the internet. Or maybe it really happened. Because you've met people where they're like, no, this happened. And they swear it did. Mm-hmm. So that's coming up a little bit later on.
1: Good morning, I'm Kelly. And I heard something yesterday that I wanted to share with y'all really quickly. Because I thought it was very funny. I heard somebody say, hey, look, just because I'm laid back don't mean I won't lean forward. And the way they did it, they said, just because I'm laid back don't mean I won't lean forward. And it was such a, I can be chill, but I can go off the rails real fast. And it was so perfect when, you know, somebody comes up to you and you're chilling and they're like, ooh, I got some hot gossip. And you're
2: yeah.
1: like, oh, hell yeah, let me lean in.
2: Yep.
1: It was immediate. Like, that's a perfect way to put it. Just because I'm laid back doesn't mean I won't lean forward. So that's going to be my new vocal stem.
3: I can relate to that, though.
1: Yeah, I know,
3: I can
1: right?
3: definitely relate to that.
0: Yeah.
2: See, I feel like you guys especially are the types who you want the gossip.
3: Yeah.
2: Like, when Kelly and I come in and we're like, do you guys want to hear some S that this person did?
3: Yeah.
2: You guys are like, yeah.
3: I don't want to be involved in it at all, but I want to hear all about it.
0: Yes.
3: So I can formulate my own opinion.
0: Me too.
3: And spit it back out.
0: Yeah. It allows me to be judgy.
3: Yeah. We all love being
0: like
3: judged.
0: Like free form judginess.
2: Hi, I'm Maitland, and I got a situation for you guys to judge right now.
3: Let me lean in.
2: All right, so I am notorious every summer for really overbooking myself.
1: Yes, ma'am.
2: I do not have a Friday that I can just do whatever I want, whenever I want. I could say no to anybody until the 19th of this month. Last time I got to do that was March 13th. Saturday, I woke up in my own bed without like a friend also staying over in that bed or something was the morning of our Grand Rapids Live at Night show on April 25th. I've been a busy bitch and I'm mad about it at myself and just getting very frustrated. I'm tired. And I have one friend who came to visit, stayed with me 2 weeks ago. I went to a wedding with her last weekend. I'm going to Traverse City to celebrate her birthday next weekend. Now, she made plans to come visit me with her daughter this weekend. And every fiber of my being is saying,
3: cancel.
2: Maybe just cancel.
1: Cancel. It's going to be rainy anyway. Just cancel it. Even if it's not rainy, tell her it's going to be rainy.
2: Okay.
1: Don't do it. Just cancel it.
0: And it's not rude to her. You could say.
1: No. Say what you
0: like,
1: just said.
0: Like, I need. Yeah. Like, I'm fried. I'm burnt.
2: I need
0: because not only that, you're also traveling with us.
2: Yeah.
0: And we're a lot.
2: Well, like, I've been having so much fun. It's just that I am so burnt out that now, like, when I look at my calendar, I'm like, all right, I'm pretty booked. The rest of the summer, I have, like, a couple weekends that I just fully blocked off and put, nope. But it's, I get, like, a pit in my stomach now when somebody goes, hey, what are you doing? And I'm waiting for them to mention a date where it's either going to be something that I do already have something, but I get an even bigger pit if I'm like, oh, it's going to be my one free weekend, isn't it? You're going to take that, aren't you? Because I'm going to say yes, and I know I need to work on saying no, but I'm going to do it anyway.
4: Yeah, just lie.
3: Well, they shouldn't be able to ask you if you have anything going on that weekend without first presenting to you what their suggestion is.
2: Right. Like, because, hey, would you want to go do this? It's on such and such date. Can you make it?
3: Yeah. Do you want to go to the amusement park on the 15th? That's okay.
0: Because maybe you do.
3: But what are you doing on the 15th? Because if you say, I have nothing going on, inevitably they're going to bring up something you don't want to do.
2: Right.
4: Oh, this is easy though, man. Like, you always say you have something and then say, why? And then when they say, if it's something you want to do, you go, well, that does sound like fun. Maybe I can get out of that.
2: Okay.
4: If it doesn't sound like fun, you just go, oh yeah, that would have been fun, but Yeah, I'm afraid I'm busy that weekend.
2: Such a good way to do that. It's such, because Kelly invites me to things all the time, yeah. And I never get to go because I either have people over or I'm busy or I'm out of town, and I'm always like, damn, I'd rather go hang out with Kelly. Why did I make these stupid plans?
4: No, see, you're doing a great job right now making her think that you actually want to hang out.
2: No, I really do.
4: Yeah.
1: But see,
4: no,
1: I'm in the same boat as you.
0: Keep it up.
1: I got too many dots on my calendar, Maylin.
4: Yeah. Well, now you're doing it. This is perfect.
1: I know.
4: You guys will never hang out.
1: Oh,
3: or hear me out. You have us be your sounding board. So anytime somebody texts you or calls you and says, Maitland, do you want to do this? You say, hold on, let me run it by my, yeah. Let me check into my schedule.
4: You have to convince us that you want to do
2: I'll
4: it.
2: I'll have my people reach out to your people.
4: Yeah, yes. Yeah, I'm going to have to check with my PA.
3: Yeah, we're your people.
4: And see what's up.
0: I do think, like, I don't know when it happened for me, but when you get that ability to go, no, I can't do that. I appreciate it, but no, thank you.
2: Mm-hmm.
0: That's a.
3: Well, most of the time people don't ask why.
0: Right.
3: They don't follow up. If you were to ask me to do something and I said, no, sorry, I can't. Most times they don't say, why? What do you have going on? Why? What's more important? Yeah.
2: Right.
3: People don't do that.
1: I mean, and also I got mad respect for somebody, especially if we already have plans, who reaches out to me and doesn't BS me and doesn't be like, oh man, I didn't realize that I already blah, blah, blah. And you can just tell they're kind of piddling around just to get out of it. Mm-hmm. I'd much rather somebody say, I am so tired, I'm going to bail tonight. Mm-hmm. I got plenty of friends who do that.
0: Yeah.
1: And I'm like, hell yeah. Like when I used to work in restaurants and people be like, I'm sick. Girl, I know you were getting D'd down last night and you were a little drunk too.
0: Right.
1: And I know you were. You could have just told me that and I'd have covered your shift. You know? And that's the same with friends. Like you can bail on me. Just be real.
4: And how many times have you seen as a meme or whatever from adults who are like, my favorite thing in the world is when somebody cancels plans on me.
2: Yeah. Yes.
4: And now I can just sit on my couch and watch a movie.
0: It's as universal as breathing.
4: Yeah. It's nice once in a while.
0: Listen to this text from Tennessee. This is brilliant. This person writes, my therapist told me, this person used to have the same problem. My therapist said, it's not lying to say, oh, I'm sorry, I have plans. Even if those plans are for you to spend time by yourself.
4: Right. That's what I was getting at.
0: Yeah, but exactly. This is a smarter person. I've been using, they write, I've been using this for 2 years and my calendar is so clear. I am at peace for the first time in a long time.
4: Yeah.
2: I like that. I like that.
0: Yeah, I mean
4: it's what I've been doing for years at this point.
0: And it is still your plan.
4: Yeah. And for, and most of the time, I mean, I my circle of friends is small enough that I can't just be straight up honest. Like, hey man, I'd like, but I've said a million times, I'm like, I want to, but kind of like to your point, I'm like, I've been traveling and I've got this and like, I just want to sit on my
2: own. I just want to wake up in my own bed on a Saturday and only be sharing it with my cat.
4: You know, so like it's fine, but yeah, I think it's perfectly fine to go, yeah, I'm busy, and then determine if it's worth changing your plans.
2: I like that.
4: Yeah.
2: Thank you, guys.
0: I think your friend will understand.
2: I hope so.
3: I still want you to run everything by us first.
2: Okay.
4: Yeah.
3: Thank you.
2: I'll keep up with that. Thank you.
4: Steve just really wants to know what you're doing at all times.
2: Really? Right?
3: What you could be doing at all times.
2: Yeah.
0: Text from Lansing. Stop turning innocent Maitland into a liar like you monsters.
4: It's not lying.
0: Yeah.
4: It really isn't.
2: It's being artfully truthful.
4: Like, because I can honestly say, like, in most weeks, Saturday, I am doing this. Like, that's my plan.
0: Mm-hmm.
4: Like, it might just be to mow the lawn or whatever, but they are plans in my head, like, that I have set. So it's not lying for me to say, yeah, I have plans. Why? What are you thinking?
1: Yeah, Hot Wings has only hurt my feelings, like, I don't know, 217 times. Over 7 years. Hung out one time. I know. You're going to bring that up.
4: I know.
1: It was a fantastic one time.
4: Of all the people in the room, aside from Maitland, who have you spent the most quality, deep talk time with?
1: That would be you, but I did bring Steve and his wife Meatloaf one time.
3: That's true. She did.
1: Okay, well, and we sat out in the front yard.
0: It doesn't count all the times we've talked here at work?
1: It's at work. You're forced to be in here with me, but I do miss the first hour.
4: I
0: didn't know I was forced to listen to you. I thought I was doing it because I was being friendly, and you were doing it for me for that reason.
1: Were you just sitting here
0: like, I got to listen to this guy I work with? Technically, he's not my boss, but kind of.
3: Are you saying I don't have to listen to you?
1: Yeah. Yeah, you'd be like my therapist.
0: Kelly's going to say something later today, and me and Steve are going to go, bye.
1: I do miss first shift a lot. Not enough to take away that extra 45 minutes of sleep I get, but I do miss it a lot. But yeah, how wings it other than Maitland? And actually, no, I've hung out with Tommy outside of work. We had a good conversation that one time in the car.
4: Has Tommy ever gone and gotten furniture for you?
1: No, and he hasn't helped me hang extremely
4: Has he ever gone to Lowe's for you?
1: No.
3: Oh, man.
1: Did you go to Lowe's for me that day?
4: Yeah, we went and got those gigantic melamine boards.
1: Oh, that's right. That's right.
0: At least he's not holding it over your head.
1: Yep. Yeah. Wait,
0: here's a list of things I did for you that day.
1: It's true.
4: It's just a little reminder.
0: Yeah.
4: It's more than I've done for a lot of people.
1: That was a
4: fun day. That was a fun day.
1: He helped me get the dining room table after my ex took a dining room table that wouldn't fit in the apartment he was moving into, remember?
4: Yeah, but he really wanted it.
1: He really wanted it, and the light fixture, but I kept that light fixture. Yes, I did.
0: That's the behavior of a three-year-old.
1: It was, wasn't it?
0: I'm not using it, but I don't want you to have it, brother.
1: He took an eight-person dining room table for an apartment complex, a solo stove, and he didn't have a porch, a grill, and then he wanted to take the light fixture that his mom and dad bought for my house.
0: That's weird.
1: It was weird. And then Hot Wings helped me that day. It was super nice.
0: Did Hot Wings help more or the bottle of wine?
1: The four bottles of wine helped a lot.
0: Hand in hand.
4: Yeah, we hit those bottles.
1: We were chatting.
0: Why are there strange men, or maybe they're not strange, but their behavior is strange, emerging from the sewers of New York City? That's weird, right? That's on the way, and you will not believe how many rattlesnakes had to be addressed on the set of Dutton Ranch, which is the spinoff of Yellowstone. Cole Hauser and I can't remember the actress's name who played the daughter, who's very mean.
1: Kelly
0: something?
1: Mm-hmm.
0: I don't know what her last name is, but anyway, she's
4: Topowski.
0: Fantastic. That's definitely not it. But anyway, that's coming up in the report. Now, if you live far away from Dad, and maybe you don't get to see him as often as you could, or maybe you're close by and you're busy like Maitland. You don't get to see him, or you just don't want to. Or a digital frame is going to allow you to stay close with your dad in your life. Not just your dad, but maybe the father of your children. Maybe just somebody you like. Maybe for you. It doesn't have to all be about Father's Day, but Aura digital frames are awesome. The frame helps you connect with loved ones, and you give the code to anyone. 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Last night, our youngest looked up and said, "You already added that?" I'm like, "Yes! We put them all in there, my man."
4: Yeah.
0: It's pretty great.
4: Now, also, don't rule out guilt and vengeance. Maybe your dad left when you were 5 to get cigarettes and never came back, but you know where he lives. 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I'm just saying. I mean, we always talk about the rosy times.
0: Yeah, but some people have deadbeat dads.
4: Some people do. 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
6: From the 106.7, The Fox Weather Center, today will be sunny with a high near 82. East-northeast wind at 6 to 10 miles per hour, gusting up to 17. Tonight, clear skies with a low around 53. Wednesday stays sunny, high near 82, with light southeast winds. Wednesday night, mostly clear with a low near 58. For the latest news, weather, and community info, visit DecaturRadio.com.
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0: His son, Alex Jones, would later be ordered to pay $1 billion to people.
1: That guy said that with a straight face.
0: It could happen.
1: Because it would be one thing if he said, like, well, you never know what could happen. Aliens might be everywhere.
2: Yeah, half of the two-word combo of science fiction is fiction.
3: Did the movie scare you at all? Yes, ma'am, it did.
4: We take him to see a lot of horror pictures and things like that, because we like horror movies. We're horror buffs, I guess.
3: Would you recommend to your little friends who are your age to go see it?
5: No, I wouldn't.
0: This is a cry for help from that kid.
2: Yeah, kid wants new parents.
6: Yeah. Yes. I am not allowed to wear my tinfoil hat out in public.
7: My dad's always making me read Fangora magazine.
1: You see the parent's hand on the shoulder, and it's like pinching down. That's his kid's answering questions.
7: My nerves!
8: He just wants a poster of like Mickey Mouse and Goofy on his walls, but they're like, no, you'll have Charles Manson or nothing!
0: Dad wakes him up every night in the middle of the night wearing a scary mask from a horror movie.
7: Gotta toughen up.
0: Like Homer with Bart that time when he's worried that Sideshow Bob's gonna kill him, and Homer busts in and goes, look at my new chainsaw, my Freddy back there! Good parenting. Mm-hmm. Sure, everything worked out.
2: Yeah, no, it's fine.
0: Dumber Than the Show trivia is on the way in the next segment. 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
12: The Decatur Police Department is requesting the public's assistance in solving this week's Crime of the Week. On May 15, 2026, at approximately 5 a.m., two white male suspects entered a business located in the 2900 block of North Main Street after prying open a door to gain entry. One suspect was described as wearing a black face mask, while the second suspect was described as having a large nose and wearing a dark-colored baseball-style hat. Surveillance video showed the suspects briefly inside the business before the power to the building went out. The suspects stole an ATM from the business and caused additional property damage during the incident. Photos of the suspects can be viewed on the Crime Stoppers website. Anyone with information regarding this incident is encouraged to contact the Decatur Police Department Criminal Investigations Division at 217-424-2734 or submit a tip anonymously through Crime Stoppers at 217-423-TIPS.
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0: Let's meet today's contestant. Jason joins us, an animal health scientist and aspiring podcaster. Hello, Jason. How are you?
1: I am good. How are you?
0: Very good. You're, what do you do as an animal health scientist? What does that mean?
1: We make different medications and like diagnostic tests they would use at your vet office. So, okay. Like anti-flea and tick and those types of things.
0: Gotcha. Yeah. Nice. And your podcast, what is your podcast about? Animals?
1: No, it'd be about like pop culture, movies, those types of things.
0: Yeah. Okay. How's that going so far?
1: Aspiring is what I would say.
2: Okay, okay. So you aspire to do that.
0: Have you released some of them?
1: We've recorded a few, and I'm kind of reviewing them to see if it's good enough to actually put out or not.
0: But, do you want to send it in? We'll play it on the air and rip it to shreds?
1: Oh, that sounds fantastic.
0: Yeah, I bet it does.
2: Yeah. On this week's episode, favorite movie swords.
3: You just took me. It's my list for tomorrow.
1: Yeah, all right. There you go. Yeah.
0: Jason, big decision time here. Who do you want to play for Dumber Than the Show trivia? Steve was already won this week, is asking questions today. You could play me for 100, Maitland for 200, Kelly for 300, or Hot Wings for 1,300. What will you choose?
1: I'm going for that big money. Hot Wings. Too.
4: All right. Gotta do it. Gotta do it.
2: I would.
0: All right. Jason, you and Hot Wings will have the same five questions from Steve. Whomever gets the most right wins. If there is a tie, then low time wins. You can each pass on any question you want, and Steve will come back to it. Now, you get at max 90 seconds, but as we said, low time is a factor. Hot Wings will be in the hallway. He'll hear the question. He will not hear the questions, nor your answers, so he'll have no advantage going second. Do you have any questions for us before we begin?
1: No, I think I'm good.
0: Okay.
4: All right, Jason, would you say that the pop culture area, that's your area of expertise?
1: Yeah, probably. I mean, I watch a lot of Jeopardy and listen to the show, but I'm not going to set my expectations too high.
4: All right. So. Are you ready to play?
1: I am, yep.
4: Jason, your turn on a $1,300 round of Dumber Than the Show trivia begins in 3, 2, 1. 7-Eleven stores were temporarily converted into Quickie Marts to promote the release of what movie?
1: The Simpsons movie?
4: A popular dish that features a chicken stuffed inside of a duck stuffed inside of a turkey goes by what name?
1: The turducken.
4: What popular Shakespeare play is primarily set in the historic city of Verona, Italy?
1: Romeo and Juliet.
4: On a football field, the 50-yard line is located how many feet from either team's goal line?
1: 150.
4: The comic book superhero Wonder Woman is best known for traveling how?
1: Invisible jet.
4: Time. Jason, how do you feel like you did?
1: I felt fast.
4: All right.
1: We'll see.
0: All right. Certainly felt fast. That's Let's definitely true. Hold on, please.
4: Back in here. See how he fares in this competition against Jason. Hot Wings, welcome back.
2: Hi, thanks. Glad to be here.
4: How was your time in the hall?
2: Pretty exciting. I learned to crochet.
4: Very nice. Are you ready to defend your $1,300?
2: I don't know, but I'm going to do my best.
4: All right. Hot Wings, your turn begins in 3, 2, 1. 7-Eleven stores were temporarily converted into Quickie Marts to promote the release of what movie?
2: The Simpsons movie.
4: A popular holiday dish that features a chicken stuffed inside of a duck stuffed inside of a turkey goes by what name?
2: Turducken.
4: What popular Shakespeare play is primarily set in the historic city of Verona, Italy?
2: Romeo and Juliet.
4: On a football field, the 50-yard line is located how many feet from either team's goal line?
2: That would be 150 feet.
4: The comic book superhero Wonder Woman is best known for traveling how?
2: In an invisible jet.
4: Time. How wings, how do you feel like you did?
2: Pretty good.
4: All right.
2: Pretty good.
4: We will bring Jason back in. Score this matchup. Welcome back, Jason.
1: Hi, thanks.
4: All right, question number one. 7-Eleven stores were temporarily converted into Quickie Marts to promote the release of what movie? Jason said, The Simpsons Movie. Hot Wings said, The Simpsons Movie. Simpsons Movie is correct. We are tied at one. A popular holiday dish that features a chicken stuffed inside of a duck, stuffed inside of a turkey, goes by what name? Jason said, turducken. Hot Wings also said, turducken. Turducken is correct. Tied at two. What popular Shakespeare play is primarily set in the historic city of Verona, Italy? Jason said, Romeo and Juliet. Hot Wings thought about it for a second, said, Romeo and Juliet. Romeo and Juliet is correct. We are tied at three. Question four. On a football field, the 50-yard line is located how many feet from either team's goal line? Jason did the quick math, said 150 feet. Hot Wings, same thing, 150 feet. 150 feet is correct. We are tied at four.
2: Oh, boy.
4: Going into the final question.
0: Holy moly.
4: The comic book superhero Wonder Woman is best known for traveling how? Jason said, an invisible jet. Hot Wings said, an invisible jet.
0: Oh, man.
4: Invisible jet is correct. We've also taken an invisible plane. We are tied at five.
2: Wow. But it had no propeller. It was a jet.
4: Tied at five.
2: Oh, man.
4: We go to the times.
3: We do. And they were very, very close.
2: I'm sure
3: or at least
2: they were.
3: Closer than we've seen in a while. One of you did it in a time of 38.09. Another did it in 40.01.
2: Ooh. Oh, man. Hemmed and hawed a little bit.
3: That winning time belongs to Hot Wings.
2: Oh, my gosh. I was convinced because I was like, don't let me say the wrong Shakespeare.
0: I thought you lost on time for sure.
3: And, you both were fast.
2: Dang.
0: Nice Jason. That might be the best performance ever by someone who didn't win any money. So you got that going for you.
2: Yeah, you are good at trivia.
0: Between that and the zero listeners, well, you're living it up, my man.
2: You and I are closer than you think.
0: Yeah, we also have zero.
2: Yeah, it's working out great.
0: Jason, sorry you didn't win, but you can be proud of your effort. Thank you for listening. Thanks for playing.
1: Thanks a lot, guys. A lot of fun.
0: Bye, bud. Oh. I'm not going to lie. If he's a little salty, I don't blame him. Not salty, but I don't think he was mad.
2: Bummed.
0: Just disappointed.
2: Yeah, sure. Yeah. Yeah, I was worried.
4: Man,
2: I knew I took a little time on Romeo and Juliet.
4: No passes at all.
0: Very good. Good round. Good round. Hot Wings, congratulations.
2: Thank you.
0: $1,400 next week. Somebody will have a chance to win that in East Lansing when we're doing the show live with WMMQ.
2: Oh, that's right.
0: So you'll be on Friday of next week.
2: That's right.
0: Picture this. You're at work. Your phone buzzes. It's your kid's number. It's your kid's voice, panicked, saying he's been in an accident and needs money wired right now. You'd move heaven and earth, wouldn't you? And that's exactly what the scammer is counting on. Here's the play. 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
9: Good morning and happy Tuesday, Central Illinois. Here's your WAND forecast. High pressure returns to the region today, meaning we are enjoying quiet conditions, very settled weather, and lots of pleasant sunshine. We'll be sunny through the morning into this afternoon, which will not only warm us up into the low 80s, but we'll also be looking at a pretty high UV index, so don't forget some sunscreen. Otherwise, we're staying clear tonight with lows in the mid-50s. I'm meteorologist Olivia Colon.
10: Fox News, I'm CJ Papa. President Trump insists talks continue with Iran, though that country says they're suspended. Meanwhile,
11: the president said on Truth Social, I had a conversation with Bibi Netanyahu today asking him not to go into a major raid of Beirut, Lebanon. He turned his troops around. Thank you, Bibi. I also had a conversation with representatives of the leaders of Hezbollah, and they agreed to stop shooting at Israel and its soldiers. Likewise, Israel agreed to stop shooting at them.
10: Fox's Trey Yang's primary day, Montana, New Mexico, South Dakota, California, New Jersey, and Iowa.
12: State Representative Josh Turek and State Senator Zach Walls are competing in the Democratic primary for the U.S. Senate seat being vacated by incumbent Republican Joni Ernst.
10: That's Fox's Alex Hogan. The winner takes on presumptive Republican nominee Congresswoman Ashley Hinson. 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
0: French Stewart. No.
25: Star.
0: Starring Richard Kind as Star
4: and French Stewart.
0: I'm done. Live!
4: Squirrels?
0: That's a whole herd of squirrels!
4: That's good.
25: Goats are f***ing weird.
2: They
25: I'm
2: are.
25: So sick of them. Goats.
2: Yeah.
25: Goat

0: 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TikTok, Instagram, Facebook at FBHW Show. Later this hour, the $1,000 Minute of Mayhem. Lots of sympathy coming in for Jason, who lost on Dumber Than the Show trivia, but got all five right in, what, 40 seconds?
1: Yeah.
0: Thereabouts? 40.
1: Yeah,
0: I think so.
1: Or something. That's a bummer.
0: It is.
1: He did everything he could.
0: It happens. Free Beer, Hot Wings, Steve, Kelly, Maitland, Tommy behind the glass. Have any of you ever experienced, like, a glitch in the Matrix, as the movie said, when you experience deja vu and you're like, bleh. And in the Matrix, they made it seem like, well, that's when there's been a glitch in the programming, since we're all living in a simulation. But in reality, we don't know if that's what it is. But there are definitely those times where you're like, I feel like I've done this before.
1: Yeah, I mean, I've definitely.
0: And it's hard to explain. Yeah. Anyone that really stands out?
2: I ended up at a deli in Virginia one time. And I was there a couple years back with a guy that I was dating. And I said, I have been to this deli before. I know I have. And he had gone to school at University of Virginia.
0: Yeah.
2: And I was like, when was the last time I was in Charlottesville, Virginia? Like, what the hell?
0: Yeah.
2: But I distinctly remembered this deli. The moment we pulled up, I was like, where have I been to this deli before? And I kid you not, like, to me, that moment was a glitch in the Matrix. Like, yeah. I knew exactly what I was going to see when I walked in. It was exactly what my memory remembered it as. But I could not remember having ever been there. And then I was back home going through photo albums a few months ago. And found the trip that my dad and I went on to Charlottesville with my little brother Craig. And we went and saw the University of Virginia and stopped at that deli.
0: Dang.
2: There's a picture of me in that crazy gas station.
0: Were you like, here it is.
2: Yeah. It was so.
0: Okay. That's a deli. Yeah.
2: But I mean, for years, I was like, this is a glitch in the Matrix. Mm-hmm. But all those delis there are attached to gas stations. I just remembered it so distinctly and then realized, like, oh, my God, that is so weird. It wasn't planned. Just strange. That's such a weird feeling when it happens.
0: It is.
3: I remember for years now, I still don't know how it happened, but when Guns N' Roses came out, the very first time I heard Paradise City, I sang along with it. I thought it was a remake. I was like, who did this originally? And I kept asking people who originally did this song. Like, no. And then I saw the album and I go, well, they wrote it. I go, how the hell did I know it? Because I was convinced I had never heard it before. Like, I hadn't heard it on the radio or anything. I didn't listen to current rock, really. I listened to classic rock a lot. And I go, I don't know how I know this. And it was like, I immediately knew all the lyrics. Like, it sounded so familiar to me. And I still, to this day, have no idea how.
1: That's crazy.
0: That is weird.
3: Yeah. It was like, I pre-heard it.
0: What if you did? Right? But it's not like that was a cover or anything, yeah.
3: No, it wasn't. That was, yeah, it blew my mind.
4: I've heard and seen stories online from people who it's not necessarily deja vu, but they still describe it as a glitch in the Matrix where they have an heirloom pair of earrings that their grandma passed on to them.
0: Okay.
4: And they lost one of the earrings. And then one day they're just walking into a gas station, see something shiny on the ground, and it's the other one of those exact same earrings.
0: Right.
4: They're like, how?
0: It's impossible.
4: Now I have the pair, but how did I find this just at the gas station?
0: Now, this is the one that I read online that made me think, well, we need to talk about this. It says, I died last night, but I'm still here. That's how they headlined it.
4: What?
3: Okay. All right.
0: I got a phone call from my next door neighbor late in the evening saying, hey, can you come over and help me move a mattress upstairs? His mom is ill and has a big Sleep Number bed. So I ran over to help because they're great neighbors, right? Everybody can see that happening. I get over there, and his friend, who's also a priest, was there to help. I helped them figure out how to separate the mattress from the bed so we could fit it upstairs. We got it all moved up and back into place when my neighbor said, hey, can you help me move this armoire upstairs too? All right, Marty here. We pull it out of the travel trailer and start bringing it up the front stairs of the house. This is where I died. The front stairs are 11 steps, and I was on the lower end of the armoire about 6 steps up when my neighbor and friend lost the handle on the armoire. And it came crashing down on me. I fell backwards towards the pavement. I woke up in my dining room to my phone ringing and my wife asking if I'm going to answer the phone. And I did. And my neighbor said, hey, can you help me move a bed upstairs for my mom?
2: Ooh.
0: I go over there and I meet his priest friend again, as though this is the first time I met him. I said, I can help with the bed, but I'm not going to help you with the armoire. My neighbor was like, how did you know about the armoire? And then I told him the story and said, I think I just died. I spent the next hour talking with the priest. He had so many questions. My neighbor didn't believe it until I described the upstairs bedroom in perfect detail, down to the metal mattress frame on the floor and the intricate headboard leaning against the wall. And I had never been in there upstairs in this house, not even up the stairs, much less in the bedroom. The priest asked me what I saw after I died. I told him I never actually died. Before it happened, I woke up on my dining room table. Or at my dining room table. Okay, that's crazy, right?
3: Yeah, it's wild. Yeah, it's just wild.
0: Like, I don't know what I would believe if that happened to me.
1: Scrambling my brain.
0: I don't know if I'd think, did I just lose my mind?
3: Yeah, or did
0: I would, I don't think I would, because, like, I know this priest. Yeah, I know the armoire.
3: Did you have premonition?
1: Yeah, I would expect to wake up again.
0: Yeah.
1: And it was just this complex inception, like,
3: oh, that would be
1: dream
3: cool,
1: during
3: though,
1: a dream. Because during then a dream.
3: That's how you learn piano and impress the girl you like.
2: I do feel like I've had dreams that have come true before. And that is weird. Where I wake up and I'm like, that was super vivid. And then that day, I might have dreamed Maitland had said something to me. And then she says it. And it's a, what the hell was that?
3: Yeah.
2: It's so strange. I had years ago in college, I kept seeing the number 2, like 2 days in a row. There was a 2 everywhere I looked. There was a 2, a 2, a 2. And then my sister-in-law died on May 2nd. And I was like, was that the world trying to prep me? Because I kept saying, I was like, I keep seeing it was, and I kept thinking this is like the last day before all my like foreign friends fly back home. It's May 2nd. Like, that's got to be why. That's got to be why. And I just kept seeing 2s everywhere to the point where I called my mom. I was like, I feel like I'm having one of those moments where like something with a 2. And then when everything happened on May 2nd, I was like, oh my God, that's so crazy. It was such a weird, like, was that a glitch in the Matrix?
0: Yeah, there's always that part of you that's like, well, it's just coincidence. There's lots of things in the world and things are going to happen coincidentally. And many of the times they are.
4: Yeah. I feel like it happens a lot with me and the show is when we're doing trivia questions or I'm putting together Name That Blank or we just talk about a movie.
0: Oh,
4: and then you
0: go
4: home and it's on or it's the first thing being suggested on Netflix or you were just thinking about Napoleon Dynamite and then for whatever reason it comes up on the show or it comes up in a trivia question and you're like, I didn't say anything about this out loud. What the hell is going on? And it's probably just pattern recognition. Yeah. But how does it always happen like that?
0: Well, similar, all those times on Name That Blank, especially where one of us will reference something or when each of us have, I know we've all had it when you're writing trivia questions and no one else knows what you're writing. You haven't asked the questions yet. And then someone in the room says something about one of the topics of the questions. Yep. And all of a sudden you're like, oh, well
4: got to delete that one.
3: Yeah. You go, how is that possible?
0: Yeah. This one's interesting. From the 845, my wife has a specific type of epilepsy focused in the hippocampus part of her brain, which is the memory part. So all of her mini seizures feel like deja vu.
3: Oh, that's weird.
0: That must be
3: what a weird feeling.
0: Pretty disorienting.
3: Yeah, what a weird feeling.
0: In Buffalo, I work at the Salvation Army here, Army store here in town, accepting donations. A few weeks ago, while going through a box, I came across a New York Yankees bottle opener that featured the voice of longtime Yankees announcer John Sterling saying, "And the Yankees win!" You know, his trademark call when you touch the bottle cap. It was still in its original wrapping, never used. I showed it to a coworker and he liked it a lot. John Sterling died that very day. It felt like a weird thing.
3: Oh, yeah, you basically killed him.
0: Yes.
3: That was his life force bottle cap opener.
4: Who did you guys kill by talking about them?
0: Everyone.
3: Kenny Rogers.
0: Kenny Rogers for sure.
3: Yeah, that was the one, definitely.
0: Yeah, we roasted the roaster.
3: We're like, he's never going to die. And he died.
0: Like that day.
3: Yeah, it was awful.
0: There's been more than one on those, though.
3: Yeah, there have been a few. That's
0: Steve, happened. How old's Nikki? 4?
1: He'll be 4 next week.
0: Okay. Imagine if he does this next year or this year. My 5-year-old son, pretty typical for his age, always goofing around, never serious, always working some angle to negotiate treats or buying whatever thing was at the top of his wish list that week. That's pretty accurate for 5-year-olds.
1: Yep.
0: So when my son asked to go for a walk, just the 2 of us, I laughed in my head and thought, well, what's he want? Because there's an angle, right? We start walking. I say, what's on your mind, buddy? And he said, nothing really. I just wanted to have some time with you and be peaceful and be out in nature. What?
3: Okay. All right. Mm.
0: So this is progress, I thought. Then he said, with eye contact, I want you to know you're the best dad I've ever had. You really do help me and my sister a lot, and you're also really, really nice, even though we don't normally tell you. So I want to say thank you for everything and that I want to be near you always. By this point, the only reason I wasn't completely crying my eyes out is that I thought it was some sort of joke or lead up to ask for something. It was so out of character, especially for the age of five.
1: Yeah, definitely.
0: I croaked out something like, I'm really glad to hear that, and I love you very much, and we enjoyed the rest of the walk. It felt like for a moment I was speaking to a soul who had said, had lived several lives, especially because he said, you're the best dad I've ever had, and just wanted to speak directly to me instead of playing the role of a child. I'm so glad it happened. We've never had a moment like that after that.
3: Hmm. Yeah, kids are weird like that sometimes.
0: They do.
1: They're so creepy.
3: Yeah, every
4: those
3: now and then.
4: Stories of kids and their past lives.
1: Yep.
4: Ugh, they're creepy.
0: Okay, this one's impossible.
1: Oh, no. If Nikki did that to me, I'd be like, dude, you got to go live with your grandparents or something because you're obviously a ghost.
3: You're supposed to tell me that you don't like me.
0: I was grinding stumps to this one time at work in the middle of a 60-year-old stump. As I'm grinding,
3: the grinder was using a machine, right?
0: Yeah. He wasn't just humping it.
3: He wasn't listening to CNC Music Factory and just getting smooth up on it.
0: In the middle of the 60-year-old stump.
3: Grind the stump now.
1: Sorry, we're still grinding the stump.
0: Yeah. Let me know when you're done.
3: All right, we're done. Okay, he's in the middle of grinding it with a machine.
1: Yeah.
0: Are you sure you're done?
1: Can't be
0: got a little more in you, don't you? He found a vanilla Coke can that was had the year 2020 on it.
1: Inside
0: in the middle of the stump, like the tree had grown around it.
1: That's nature.
0: How did a 60-year-old stump grow around a can that was from 2020?
3: It was there was probably some rot in the tree that he didn't know, and somebody had thrown it into a knot hole. I hate to take it away, but like I had a gigantic tree cut down in my yard, and it wasn't until we cut the stump that
1: you found a whole family inside.
3: That there was a Coca-Cola plant there,
4: like
3: growing Coca-Cola.
1: Oh,
3: yeah. No, but there was a hollow spot, and there was a rotten there was a rotten spot in the middle of the tree, and then it turned out on the back side of that tree. But you wouldn't have known it until you started getting into it.
0: So you saw a tree once that had a rotten spot, so that explains this one.
3: Yeah.
0: Okay.
1: Kind of, yeah.
3: Well, yeah, I mean, yeah, no, a Coke can just materialized in the middle of a stump.
0: I'm not saying it did. I'm just impossible. Saying your construction of what might have happened is pretty simple-headed.
3: I can tell you this. It was a lot more fun when Steve and I were doing CNC Music Factory to it. Grind that stump.
0: I don't think it was.
4: All right. Everybody more next. Now.
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6: From the 106.7, The Fox Weather Center, expect a sunny day with a high of 82. Winds from the east-northeast at 7 to 10 miles per hour, gusting up to 17. Tonight will be clear with a low around 53. For the latest news, weather, and community info, visit DecaturRadio.com.
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0: All right, Dan. Good luck. Your turn on the $1,000 Minute of Mayhem begins in 3, 2, 1. What is the largest size at Starbucks?
1: Grande.
0: What nutrient is required by the body in order to build up muscles?
1: Vitamin D.
0: In 2001, what surpassed tuna as America's most eaten seafood?
1: Salmon.
0: What is the capital of Wyoming?
1: Pass.
0: How many sides does a heptagon have?
1: 7.
0: What is 7 times 6 plus 8?
1: 50.
0: What is the largest Great Lake?
1: Superior.
0: What was the name of the van driven on Scooby-Doo?
1: Mystery Machine.
0: How many community cards are there in a hand of Texas? Dan, how did you do?
1: Could have been worse.
0: Could have been worse. What is the largest Starbucks size?
2: Dan said grande.
0: Man, I'd have been done on this one.
3: Really?
0: Yes. Kelly, what is it?
3: Venti.
0: It said Trenta.
4: Oh, yeah, you can get that.
0: What is Trenta?
3: 30 ounces.
2: Oh, wow, I've never heard of that.
0: I would have guessed Venti. I didn't think that was right.
5: I mean, Venti is the smallest, right?
3: It's tall, grande, venti, Trenta.
2: Yeah, tall is small. Makes sense. The whole diatribe in whatever movie that was that Paul Rudd had is fantastic.
0: Yep.
5: Congratulations.
2: Venti just means 20.
5: You're stupid in 3 languages.
0: Yeah. Wasn't that the one where they're friends?
5: The one where they're friends.
3: I love you, man.
2: Yes, the one that they're friends.
0: See, Maitland actually tried to participate, whereas your two are dicks. So.
2: Yeah, those are both true.
0: Yeah. Just wanted to make sure you knew that I knew. Thank you, Maitland.
3: You're welcome.
2: I'm glad you know.
0: What nutrient is required by the body in order to build up muscles?
2: Dan said vitamin D.
0: Wrong. Steve.
5: What?
3: Kelly.
0: Good job, stupid. Kelly.
3: Protein.
0: Yes. In 2001, what surpassed tuna as America's most eaten seafood?
2: Dan said salmon.
0: Wrong, Steve.
5: Shrimp.
0: Correct. What is the capital of Wyoming?
2: Dan pass.
0: Wait, it doesn't seem like Dan's doing that great. Maitland.
3: Cheyenne.
0: Yes. How many sides does a heptagon have?
2: Dan said 7.
0: Yes. What is 7 times 6 plus 8?
2: Dan said 50.
0: Correct. What is the largest Great Lake?
2: Dan said Superior.
0: That is also correct. What is the name of the van driven on Scooby-Doo?
2: Dan said the Mystery Machine.
0: That is correct. It was a good rally at the end. How many did he get?
2: Dan got 4.
0: Dan? Good thing you rallied. That was a rough start, too.
1: Well, I tried.
0: All right. Thank you, sir.
1: Thank you.
0: All right. Tommy wants us to organize a blood drive at the next morning live show in Lansing. I don't know how that works, but that seems like a lot going on
5: there.
0: Like
5: a blood mobile showing up there?
0: They could.
2: Oh, yeah. That's the perfect time at one of our shows where everyone is drinking
0: that blood.
5: Well, we just pick a place where they don't start serving until 7.
2: Yeah.
5: And then the blood drive at 6 a.m.
2: And then everybody just needs one beer.
0: Mm-hmm.
2: And they're hammered.
0: I'm sure the medical community would smile upon that idea.
2: Yeah, no, I mean, I like the idea in theory, but not maybe in practice.
0: Do you like getting up on the ladder and emptying your gutters out or watching whatever gutter guard you have clog up and ruin everything?
2: Boy, do I.
0: I was going to guess no on both, but some of you may like it. But knockoffs, they might look the same at first, but we all know they don't hold up. 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
11: Good morning and happy Tuesday, Central Illinois. Here's your WAND forecast. High pressure returns to the region today, meaning we are enjoying quiet conditions, very settled weather, and lots of pleasant sunshine. We'll be sunny through the morning into this afternoon, which will not only warm us up into the low 80s, but we'll also be looking at a pretty high UV index, so don't forget some sunscreen. Otherwise, we're staying clear tonight with lows in the mid-50s. I'm meteorologist Olivia Colon.
12: Fox News, I'm CJ Papa. President Trump insists talks continue with Iran, though that country says they're suspended. Meanwhile,
13: the president said on Truth Social, I had a conversation with Bibi Netanyahu today asking him not to go into a major raid of Beirut, Lebanon. He turned his troops around. Thank you, Bibi. I also had a conversation with representatives of the leaders of Hezbollah, and they agreed to stop shooting at Israel and its soldiers. Likewise, Israel agreed to stop shooting at them.
12: Fox's Trey Yang's primary day, Montana, New Mexico, South Dakota, California, New Jersey, and Iowa.
14: State Representative Josh Turek and State Senator Zach Walls are competing in the Democratic primary for the U.S. Senate seat being vacated by incumbent Republican Joni Ernst.
12: That's Fox's Alex Hogan. The winner takes on presumptive Republican nominee Congresswoman Ashley Hinson. 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
0: What did we learn in just a little bit? First, one more thing. The story is richly Florida. A Florida man's behind bars after deputies say he was found with his pants down outside of a Palm Coast Taco Bell and with a live fish in his backpack. When deputies arrived, Flagler County Sheriff's Office arrived from the county sheriff's office. The 28-year-old Brandon Irazari was still outside the business with his pants dropped, or as the authorities said on Facebook, with his chimichanga out.
2: Oh, man, oh, that's okay. Clever. Yeah,
0: he began good. Covering himself when law enforcement approached. They discovered a live betta fish in a plastic container in his backpack.
5: I was hoping it would be like one of those cat backpacks where it's like
0: a
5: little bubble window.
0: Like a little mobile aquarium.
5: Yeah, a little fish swimming around in there.
0: Mm, that would have been good. Maybe that was the plan. What did we learn today? Tommy, what did you learn?
23: I got nothing. You can skip me. Sorry.
0: I didn't skip you. You can't tell me to skip you after I've called on you.
5: Too late. Come up with something.
0: Skip you comes before you're called on.
3: Yeah. I got
0: Maitland, what did you learn?
3: I learned if you grind enough, you'll find a Coke plant in a rotten hole.
0: Kelly, what did Tommy learn?
3: Tommy learned the best way to hide money is to throw it away.
0: Steve, what did you learn?
5: I learned that there's nothing bigger than a watermelon.
0: Kelly, what did you learn?
3: I learned the best way to grind a stump is to listen to CNC Music Factory.
0: Howings, what did you learn?
2: I learned that when an electrician says he's not on meth but can shut off your power, he can.
0: You don't make that up.
2: No.
0: I learned it was role models. not the friend one. I'm stupid in one language. Mm-hmm. That is all for today. It is the Free Beer and Hot Wings Show.
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Ozzy right there. The late, I hate saying the late Ozzy. I'm Kara. I'm just on time, actually. It's a big set right now with Rush.

0: 106.7 The Fox. Attend the next Decatur Public School Board meeting if you want to take part, have some input, or just know what the heck's going on. It's the second and fourth Tuesday of every month, starting at 6:30 in the Board of Education room at the Kyle Building in Decatur.
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5: From the 106.7 The Fox Weather Center. Today is sunny with a high near 82. East-northeast wind 7 to 10 miles per hour, gusting up to 17. Tonight is clear with a low around 53. Wednesday also sunny with a high near 82. For the latest news, weather, and community info, visit DecaturRadio.com.
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0: Baba O'Reilly from The Who. And if I didn't say it, would you know the name of that song? When songs don't have the name, the actual title in the chorus, it's weird, isn't it? Led Zeppelin's famous for that. We've got the Chili Peppers queued up.
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0: The actual title in the chorus, it's weird, isn't it? Led Zeppelin's famous for that. We've got the Chili Peppers queued up.
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0: One suspect was described as wearing a black face mask, while the second suspect was described as having a large nose and wearing a dark-colored baseball-style hat. Surveillance video showed the suspects briefly inside the business before the power to the building went out. The suspects stole an ATM from the business and caused additional property damage during the incident. Photos of the suspects can be viewed on the Crime Stoppers website. Anyone with information regarding this incident is encouraged to contact the Decatur Police Department Criminal Investigations Division at 217-424-2734 or submit a tip anonymously through Crime Stoppers at 217-423-TIPS.
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6: Good morning and happy Tuesday, Central Illinois. Here's your WAND forecast. High pressure returns to the region today, meaning we are enjoying quiet conditions, very settled weather, and lots of pleasant sunshine. We'll be sunny through the morning into this afternoon, which will not only warm us up into the low 80s, but we'll also be looking at a pretty high UV index, so don't forget some sunscreen. Otherwise, we're staying clear tonight with lows in the mid-50s. I'm meteorologist Olivia Colon.
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0: Love it. Steve Miller Band there, also Breaking the Girl from the Red Hot Chili Peppers. We've got some Eddie. I was going to say Eddie Money. No, not Eddie Money, not Eddie Murphy. Which Eddie is it? I think you'll figure that out. It's a band named Pearl Jam coming up next.
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4: I'm Chris Foster. There are primary elections in six states today.
5: Here in California, voters will decide who's going to replace termed out Governor Gavin Newsom and, of course, the next mayor in L.A., the current mayor, Democrat Karen Bass, fighting to keep her job.
4: Fox's Matt Finn, the top two candidates in California primaries, regardless of party, advance to the general election. The Justice Department says it'll stop work on a $1.8 billion anti-weaponization payout fund set up after President Trump settled a lawsuit with the IRS.
6: Last week, a federal judge in Virginia ruled the fund must be paused while she sorted through legal issues. The DOJ posting this fund was open to anybody who was so weaponized, targeted, persecuted, whether they were Democrat, Republican, conservative, independent, or otherwise. The department will abide by the court's ruling.
4: Fox's David Spunt. 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

0: Freddie Mercury. Boy, if there's anybody I wish I could have seen, it's him. And with Queen, or even without, really. Clapton knows a thing or two about guitar. He's on the way next. Also, Slash and Eddie Van Halen. Boy, some good guitar work coming.
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6: From the 106.7 The Fox Weather Center, sunny skies today with a high near 82. East-northeast wind 8 to 10 miles per hour, gusting up to 17. Clear tonight with a low around 53. Wednesday stays sunny with a high near 82 and lighter winds. For the latest news, weather, and community info, visit DecaturRadio.com.
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10: 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High school anglers from across the state will compete for the IHSA Bass Fishing State Finals. 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

0: Oh, if I had a nickel for every time I played my Diver Down cassette back in the day, oh, I'd have at least probably a couple $100,000. I still love that album so much. Rat and Bon Jovi coming up.
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3: Good morning and happy Tuesday, Central Illinois. Here's your WAND forecast. High pressure returns to the region today, meaning we are enjoying quiet conditions, very settled weather, and lots of pleasant sunshine. We'll be sunny through the morning into this afternoon, which will not only warm us up into the low 80s, but we'll also be looking at a pretty high UV index, so don't forget some sunscreen. Otherwise, we're staying clear tonight with lows in the mid-50s. I'm meteorologist Olivia Colon.
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8: 106.7 The Fox Weather Center. Today will be sunny with a high near 82. East northeast wind around 10 miles per hour with gusts up to 17. Tonight, clear skies with a low around 53. Wednesday remains sunny with a high near 82 and mostly clear Wednesday night with a low around 58. For the latest news, weather and community info, visit DecaturRadio.com.
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14: Hi, I'm Jerry Hinkle, and here's what's happening about town. The IHSA Bass Fishing State Finals will take place on Friday and Saturday, June 5th and 6th, from 7 a.m. to 6 p.m. at Lake Shelbyville. High school anglers from across the state will compete for the IHSA Bass Fishing State Finals. Spectators are invited to watch the morning boat launch and the afternoon weigh-ins, which will both take place at Dam West Recreation Area in Shelbyville. 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

Remember that show, The Gong Show? Chuck Woolery? Actually, it was... Remember that show, The Gong Show? Chuck Woolery? Actually, it was The Unknown Comic with the bag over his head. That was my favorite part.

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5: Happy Tuesday, Central Illinois. Here's your WAND forecast. We're heading into this afternoon with plenty of sunshine thanks to high pressure, which has settled in and created a very settled forecast. We'll be not only sunny, but warm in the low 80s with a high UV index, so don't forget some sunscreen. And we stay clear into the evening, which will allow those overnight lows to dip into the mid-50s. I'm meteorologist Olivia Colon.
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0: Fleetwood Mac right there. I'm Kara. Did you know today is National I Love My Dentist Day? Now, I have to admit, being a dentist, that's got to be rough. Who ever looks forward to their dental appointment? Unless it's just a whitening. Not me. I know. I need to floss.
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5: From the 106.7 The Fox Weather Center. Today will be sunny with a high near 82. Winds from the east-northeast at 10 miles per hour. Gusting to 17. Tonight, clear skies with a low around 53. Wednesday stays sunny with a high near 82. For the latest news, weather and community info, visit DecaturRadio.com.
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7: The Decatur Police Department is requesting the public's assistance in solving this week's crime of the week. On May 15, 2026, at approximately 5 a.m., two white male suspects entered a business located in the 2900 block of North Main Street after prying open a door to gain entry. One suspect was described as wearing a black face mask, while the second suspect was described as having a large nose and wearing a dark-colored baseball-style hat. Surveillance video showed the suspects briefly inside the business before the power to the building went out. The suspects stole an ATM from the business and caused additional property damage during the incident. Photos of the suspects can be viewed on the Crime Stoppers website. Anyone with information regarding this incident is encouraged to contact the Decatur Police Department Criminal Investigations Division at 217-424-2734 or submit a tip anonymously through Crime Stoppers at 217-423-TIPS.
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0: 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I'm like, huh, my neighbors might be getting the wrong impression.
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8: Happy Tuesday, Central Illinois. Here's your WAND forecast. We're heading into this afternoon with plenty of sunshine thanks to high pressure, which has settled in and created a very settled forecast. We'll be not only sunny, but warm in the low 80s with a high UV index, so don't forget some sunscreen. And we stay clear into the evening, which will allow those overnight lows to dip into the mid-50s. I'm meteorologist Olivia Colon.
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0: Black Crowes have a very busy month on the road. Out of the month of June, they are playing 17 days, and that includes a lot of traveling, too, including off to the U.K., not to mention across the country. So good on them for being so busy, I suppose. We are taking care of business next with a long set beginning with BTO.
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6: 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Roll into Rocco's Bar in Decatur from 6 to 8. 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A 2026 Harley-Davidson Heritage Classic Solo. 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
7: Fox News, I'm Gianna Gelosi. It is primary day in six states today, and it comes as a federal judge in Boston is hearing arguments on new mail-in voting rules and whether states have to comply.
8: Several Democratic-led states and voting rights groups are challenging an executive order from President Trump requiring the federal government to compile a list of confirmed U.S. citizens eligible to vote in each state. The measure would also limit the Postal Service to deliver ballots to voters on each state's approved mail-in ballot list.
7: That's Fox's Jared Halpern at the White House. President Trump hoping to restart peace talks with Iran after another outbreak of violence in the Middle East.
9: Complicating things right now, obviously, the recent attacks in Kuwait, but also these back-and-forth strikes between Israel and Hezbollah and Lebanon. Now, at the moment, Iran has yet to respond to the latest proposal that was sent to Tehran by the U.S.
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0: There's Queen, Under Pressure. I'm Kara. I am very good at snapping my fingers. I can even do the Pinky Tuscadero thing, if you remember that from Happy Days. Although, cannot whistle, but I can twist my tongue. Enough about me. Let's rock you. Next, more coming for your workday.
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4: From the 106.7 The Fox Weather Center. Tonight will be clear with a low of 53. Winds from the east at 5 to 9 miles per hour, calming after midnight. Wednesday, sunny and warm, high near 82. Wednesday night, mostly clear, low around 58. Thursday, sunny, high near 84. For the latest news, weather and community info, visit DecaturRadio.com.
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0: Oh, my brother's right there. I'm Kara. You know, Metallica keeps setting records. 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And I guarantee you, everybody at that show last Saturday night loved it. Metallica next.
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2: Happy Tuesday, Central Illinois. Here's your WAND forecast. We're heading into this afternoon with plenty of sunshine thanks to high pressure, which has settled in and created a very settled forecast. We'll be not only sunny, but warm in the low 80s with a high UV index, so don't forget some sunscreen. And we stay clear into the evening, which will allow those overnight lows to dip into the mid-50s. I'm meteorologist Olivia Colon.
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0: Rush on the Greg Stone Show, and the word on the street is they'll make a new record with Annika Nellis after this 50-something tour. It's Greg Stone coming to a town near us. Find out more at Rush.com. A little Grand Funk for you, some Pearl Jam and Alice Cooper. That's the next three as we work our way towards the Almanac today.
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4: From the 106.7 The Fox Weather Center, tonight will be clear with a low around 54. Winds from the east at 3 to 8 miles per hour. Wednesday is sunny, reaching a high near 81. Wednesday night stays mostly clear. Low around 58. Thursday continues sunny with a high near 84. For the latest news, weather, and community info, visit DecaturRadio.com.
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6: Happy Tuesday, Central Illinois, here at WAND Forecast. We're heading into this afternoon with plenty of sunshine thanks to high pressure, which has settled in and created a very settled forecast. We'll be not only sunny, but warm in the low 80s with a high UV index, so don't forget some sunscreen. And we stay clear into the evening, which will allow those overnight lows to dip into the mid-50s. I'm meteorologist Olivia Colon.
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0: getting some help from Tom Petty on your Tuesday soundtrack because you're a superhero and every superhero needs a soundtrack. Hey, do you watch that Amazon Prime show, The Boys, with the superheroes that have gone bad? There is some very disturbing content on those shows, man. I mean, very disturbing. I'm not talking about the politics. You're listening to The Greg Stone Show, and we'll come back here in just a few moments. I got the word of the day for you, though. That's coming up next hour, as well as the Daily Haircut and the Chili Peppers and some Motley Crue. Good stuff next hour right here on The Greg Stone Program.
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9: 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Roll into Rocco's Bar in Decatur from 6 to 8. 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A 2026 Harley-Davidson Heritage Classic Solo. 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
10: I'm John Saucier. President Trump says the negotiations between the U.S. and Iran are still ongoing. Testifying before the Senate Foreign Relations Committee with Secretary of State Marco Rubio, he says reopening the Strait of Hormuz is not enough for Iran to get the sanctions relief.
11: Any sanctions relief is condition-based, which means it has to be in return for the reason why those sanctions were put in place in the first place, which is their nuclear program.
10: Iran claims its nuclear program is for peaceful purposes. The Trump administration ramping up the number of medications being offered on its discount drug site. Centers for Medicare and Medicaid Services Administrator Dr. Mehmet Oz announcing the administration adding 160 more drugs to this website.
12: It means that 4 out of 5 medications that are picked up by Americans going into that same drugstore that I mentioned earlier now have the opportunity to double check that the price they're getting in that drugstore, wherever they're buying it from, is the best price out there.
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hitchhiked her way across USA. Plucked her eyebrows on the way, shaved her legs, and then he was a she. She says, hey babe, take a walk on the wild side.

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0: Well, if you're just staring out the window and not being very productive, your boss would just let you go anyway, right? Or maybe you need an excuse about a pipe burst at your house. In the middle of summer, something weird happened. I don't know, a rat ate through it. We got big rats in my neighborhood. Your dog ate something questionable. You broke a tooth. But don't you have to show your boss? Your car broke down. That's on your way in. Jury duty, you're going to need proof. Your physical's taking longer than expected. You need a doctor's note. The only good one is wintertime, your pipe burst, and they might even ask for the bill. How about you're bored? Just be honest with them. Listen, man, I'm not accomplishing anything here today. I need to clear my head. I'm going to leave early. Thanks. Will your boss let you do that? We'll come back. I got the Doors in the forecast and a classic from Motley Crue for the haircut.
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3: From the 106.7 The Fox Weather Center, tonight will be clear with a low of 54. Wednesday is sunny with a high near 81. Wednesday night stays mostly clear with a low around 58. Thursday remains sunny with a high near 84. For the latest news, weather, and community info, visit DecaturRadio.com.
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0: That is the remix version that they did back in 1991 to celebrate the 10-year anniversary of Too Fast for Love. Live Wire off that album, which is one of my favorite records of all time. It is so punk and glam. It's metal. It's got a lot of different elements. It's my favorite Motley Crue record. And then Shout at the Devil is great, too. Those are my two favorite. Live Wire, the Kick-Ass 91 remix on the Daily Haircut. You're listening to the Greg Stone Show. Monumental record, seriously. Too Fast for Love. If you don't have that in your collection, get it. We'll come back. Queen and some Van Halen coming up.
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6: Happy Tuesday, Central Illinois, here to WAND Forecast. We're heading into this afternoon with plenty of sunshine thanks to high pressure, which has settled in and created a very settled forecast. We'll be not only sunny, but warm in the low 80s with a high UV index, so don't forget some sunscreen. And we stay clear into the evening, which will allow those overnight lows to dip into the mid-50s. I'm meteorologist Olivia Colon.
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Daddy, you're an old man, poor man, pleading with your eyes, gonna make you zombie someday. You got mud on your face, big disgrace. Somebody better put your bag into your place. We're

0: 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You want to see how your tax dollars are working? The Coalition of Neighborhood Organizations will have their meeting on the third Tuesday of every month from 5:30 until 6:30 here in Decatur. That's at the Madden Auditorium, the public library on the first floor. You probably should come out and pay attention. I don't know. 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
4: From the 106.7 The Fox Weather Center, tonight will be clear with a low of 54. Wednesday is sunny with a high near 81. Wednesday night will be mostly clear with a low of 58. Thursday is sunny with a high near 84. For the latest news, weather, and community info, visit DecaturRadio.com.
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12: 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High school anglers from across the state will compete for the IHSA Bass Fishing State Finals. Spectators are invited to watch the morning boat launch and the afternoon weigh-ins, which will both take place at Dam West Recreation Area in Shelbyville. 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

Steve Luthaker helping out Alex Van Halen with that final Van Halen record. I don't even know what it's going to be officially called, the Van Halen record. But Steve Luthaker helping out Alex Van Halen with that final Van Halen record. I don't even know what it's going to be officially called, the Van Halen record. But tons of stuff with Wolfie, Alex, and Ed that they recorded and now...

0: doing, since he's a guitar mind, somebody that Eddie respected. He'll be able to view it differently than, say, Alex, who's a drummer, right? Give me wood and something to beat on. I am drummer. Anyway, it's Greg Stone. I got something funnier than that. Here's Dan Mintz. He's the voice of Tina on Bob's Burgers and some random strange observations.
1: My wife confessed that she has a non-sexual crush on someone. Me. They should put pictures of people who faked their disappearance on soy milk cartons. I always tell actors there are no small roles. So could you bring some more small roles to our table? People always think I'm crazy when I tell them I see a psychiatrist because I'm the only one that can see her. I got one of those treadmill desks so I can not do work and not exercise at the same time. Do hippie dolphins have land births?
2: Jeez.
0: That is Dan Mintz. You can just see Tina delivering those lines, can't you? What's next for you? Great music. That's what's next. Still to come, some Aerosmith, Priest. I got the Guess Who and some AC/DC to name a few. Coming up on the Greg Stone Show. Plus, we'll play the game. That's right. Stone Cold Factor, a bunch of Stoney Baloney is on the way.
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0: Aerosmith on your Tuesday. You're listening to the Greg Stone Show. Coming up next hour, we'll play the game Stone Cold Fact, or a bunch of Stony Baloney, and we'll be going to Florida, imagine that, to meet this woman in the neighborhood. That's coming up here at the end of the show. And in the meantime, it's the world's greatest classic rock. You know why? Because that's what we do.
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14: The Decatur Police Department is requesting the public's assistance in solving this week's Crime of the Week. On May 15, 2026, at approximately 5 a.m., two white male suspects entered a business located in the 2900 block of North Main Street after prying open a door to gain entry. One suspect was described as wearing a black face mask, while the second suspect was described as having a large nose and wearing a dark-colored baseball-style hat. Surveillance video showed the suspects briefly inside the business before the power to the building went out. The suspects stole an ATM from the business and caused additional property damage during the incident. Photos of the suspects can be viewed on the Crime Stoppers website. Anyone with information regarding this incident is encouraged to contact the Decatur Police Department Criminal Investigations Division at 217-424-2734 or submit a tip anonymously through Crime Stoppers at 217-423-TIPS.
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16: News. I'm John Saucier. The peace talks between the United States and Iran appear to be up in the air, although Secretary of State Marco Rubio claims the U.S. and Iran are still talking.
17: They have agreed to negotiate aspects of their nuclear program that just a month ago, just a year ago, they were refusing to even mention, much less enter into discussions about.
16: Iran reportedly claimed it was pausing talks until Israel stopped attacking Hezbollah targets in Lebanon. A court in Kenya pausing construction of a quarantine facility where the Trump administration said it's sending Americans exposed to Ebola. Centers for Medicare and Medicaid Service Administrator Dr. Mehmet Oz says he's not worried about the fate of that facility.
18: We are confident, and the State Department's working on this diligently, that they're going to be able to work out something with Kenya. There has already been a fair amount of communication around this issue.
16: Protesters in Kenya say they don't want their country to become a dumping ground for Ebola patients. 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

0: 1067 the Fox Weather Center. Tonight will be clear with a low around 54. Light east wind shifting, with gusts up to 16 miles per hour. Wednesday turns sunny with a high near 81. Wednesday night mostly clear, low near 58. Thursday sunny and warmer with a high near 84. For the latest news, weather and community info, visit DecaturRadio.com.
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5: 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High school anglers from across the state will compete for the IHSA Bass Fishing State Finals. 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

0: Creedence on the show today as we wrap up Stone Cold Fact or A Bunch of Stony Baloney, that there are more islands in the Caribbean than any other place in the world. That is A Bunch of Stony Baloney. Yes, folks, it's Sweden. Sweden has more islands than anywhere else in the world, some 267,570 islands. The Caribbean's not even close. They got like 7,000-8,000 islands. That's it. Now, granted, there's only, you know, 1,000 of those islands that are inhabited. And then who's in second? Well, that's Norway. You know, the sister country to Sweden with 239,000 islands. And then Finland, who's, you know, the second cousin at 178,000 islands. I think Canada and the U.S. are in the top 10. But, wow. 267,570 islands off the coast of Sweden. Now you know something.
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0: All right, people of Earth, we'll be traveling. Yes. Is it getting boring that we're going to Florida almost every day? That's just where stuff like this happens, folks. I even tell people who aren't, you know, your stereotypical Floridian, that they live in a whack state, and they're like, oh, yeah. Oh, yeah, it's whacked. They know. I think everybody there is just a little bit wacky. And we'll prove it coming up here in just a few on The Greg Stone Show.
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9: Fox News, I'm Tom Graham. Primary voting underway in six states today, including California. Fox's Matt Finn is in Los Angeles.
10: Here in California, voters will decide who's going to replace termed out Governor Gavin Newsom and, of course, the next mayor in L.A., the current mayor, Democrat Karen Bass, fighting to keep her job.
9: She's facing challenges from L.A. City Council member Nathia Raman and reality TV star Spencer Pratt. Primaries also underway in Iowa, Montana, New Jersey, South Dakota, and New Mexico. President Trump accepting an invitation to a rescheduled White House Correspondents Association dinner.
11: A rescheduled WHCA dinner is set for July 24th, nearly 3 months after the annual event was abruptly ended by a shooting at a Secret Service checkpoint inside the Washington Hilton Hotel.
9: Fox's Jared Halpern, America is listening to Fox News.
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0: 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Tonight will be clear with a low near 54 and east winds up to 10 miles per hour. Wednesday stays sunny with a high around 81. Thursday sees more sun and a high near 84. 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

0: The NHL Stanley Cup playoffs start tonight. Las Vegas will be in Raleigh taking on the Carolina Hurricanes. Game one of the Stanley Cup Finals. Go Hurricanes. I don't think I need to explain myself to anybody. And then the NBA Finals start tomorrow in San Antonio. 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

0: listens and records everything you say or hear throughout the day. There's already a version of that. It's called having a wife. Madonna says John F. Kennedy Jr. was the best sex of her life. After him, it's a real long list. And half of Americans say life is no longer fun. We're always here to help out, responded Wang Chung. This is not Headline News.
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4: The Decatur Police Department is requesting the public's assistance in solving this week's Crime of the Week. On May 15, 2026, at approximately 5 a.m., two white male suspects entered a business located in the 2900 block of North Main Street after prying open a door to gain entry. One suspect was described as wearing a black face mask, while the second suspect was described as having a large nose and wearing a dark-colored baseball-style hat. Surveillance video showed the suspects briefly inside the business before the power to the building went out. The suspects stole an ATM from the business and caused additional property damage during the incident. Photos of the suspects can be viewed on the Crime Stoppers website. Anyone with information regarding this incident is encouraged to contact the Decatur Police Department Criminal Investigations Division at 217-424-2734 or submit a tip anonymously through Crime Stoppers at 217-423-TIPS.
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7: Fox News, I'm John Saucier. Homeland Security Secretary Mark Wayne Mullen testifying before the Senate Appropriations Subcommittee on Homeland Security. Ranking Member Chris Murphy says the Secretary Mullen is breaking the law.
8: At your confirmation hearing, you did promise that you would get DHS out of the headlines. We took you at your word. But nothing has really gotten better.
7: Secretary Mullen?
9: We're enforcing the laws that Congress did pass. That's reckless. When you start saying it's unconstitutional, what's unconstitutional that we're doing? We swore to uphold the Constitution just like you swore to uphold the Constitution.
7: Well, acting U.S. Attorney General Todd Blanche testifying before House Appropriations Committee says the administration is no longer moving forward with the $1.8 billion anti-weaponization fund.
10: The reasons for the fund, I think, remain as important as they were before, but we are not moving forward with the fund.
7: The Justice Department still needs to file the paperwork. 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